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0: How does Dolly Parton play the guitar with those nails? Pretty dang good.
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0: Every once in a while, I'll come across a line and I think, whoa, thank you, Lord, because I know I wouldn't have thought of that on my own. Ain't that clever? I love my job. I can't imagine my life without my music.
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0: 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We're just good-hearted country people.
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0: How does Dolly Parton play the guitar with those nails? Pretty dang good.
1: Working 9 to 5.
0: Every once in a while, I'll come across a line and I think, whoa, thank you, Lord, because I know I wouldn't have thought of that on my own. Ain't that clever? I love my job. I can't imagine my life without my music.
1: Islands in the stream, that is what we are.
0: 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We're just good-hearted country people.
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0: 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Thank you.
1: 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We will never forget Dolly Parton.
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0: How does Dolly Parton play the guitar with those nails? Pretty dang good.
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0: Every once in a while, I'll come across a line and I think, whoa, thank you, Lord, because I know I wouldn't have thought of that on my own. 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

day, Potts Farm was a place to go. 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

0: this is to White Trash Country Kid from way back in the mountains.
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0: How does Dolly Parton play the guitar with those nails? Pretty dang good.
1: Working 9 to 5.
0: Every once in a while, I'll come across a line and I think, whoa, thank you, Lord, because I know I wouldn't have thought of that on my own. 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I love my job. 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

0: 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Thank you.
1: A legend has passed. We will never forget Dolly Parton.
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1: Jolene, Jolene, Jolene, Jolene.
0: How does Dolly Parton play the guitar with those nails? Pretty dang good.
1: Working 9 to 5.
0: Every once in a while, I'll come across a line and I think, whoa, thank you, Lord, because I know I wouldn't have thought of that on my own. Ain't that clever? I love my job. I can't imagine my life without my music.
1: Islands in the stream, that is what we are.
0: 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We're just good-hearted country people.
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0: 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So when you grow up like that, it's better to give than receive.

0: 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Thank you.
1: A legend has passed. We will never forget Dolly Parton.
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1: Jolene, Jolene, Jolene, Jolene.
0: How does Dolly Parton play the guitar with those nails? Pretty dang good.
1: Working 9 to 5.
0: Every once in a while, I'll come across a line and I think, whoa, thank you, Lord, because I know I wouldn't have thought of that on my own. Ain't that clever? I love my job. I can't imagine my life without my music.
1: Islands in the stream, that is what we are.
0: I just always had a giving spirit, same as my mom and my dad. We're just good-hearted country people.
1: Oh, heaven let your light shine.
0: I always try to let my heart lead me and put my money where my heart is. My grandpa was a preacher. So when you grow up like that, it's better to give than receive.

0: just want you to know I thank you for standing by me and that I will always love you. Thank you.
1: A legend has passed. We will never forget Dolly Parton.
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1: Jolene, Jolene, Jolene, Jolene.
0: How does Dolly Parton play the guitar with those nails? Pretty dang good.
1: Working 9 to 5.
0: Every once in a while, I'll come across a line and I think, whoa, thank you, Lord, because I know I wouldn't have thought of that on my own. Ain't that clever? I love my job. I can't imagine my life without my music.
1: Islands in the stream, that is what we are.
0: I just always had a giving spirit, same as my mom and my dad. We're just good-hearted country people.
1: Oh, heaven let your light shine.
0: I always try to let my heart lead me and put my money where my heart is. My grandpa was a preacher. So when you grow up like that, it's better to give than receive.

0: 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Thank you.
1: A legend has passed. We will never forget Dolly Parton.
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0: Feels good to be alive right about now.
1: Yeah.
0: Hell yeah, it does, man. I got such a good night's sleep last night.
1: Must be nice.
0: Feels good. I walked about 8 miles yesterday.
1: 8 miles?
0: I got to wear myself out, dude. Otherwise, I can't sleep. And I just, boom, hit the pillow, was out, Jack.
1: I took a nap accidentally at like 5:30.
0: Oh, that's worse, yeah, dude. What'd you wake up at 7?
1: Yeah, that one was bad.
0: Then you got to go back to bed at 9.
1: Thankfully, I was able to fall asleep because I was still pretty tired after
0: that nap.
1: But
0: dude,
1: man, I was so nervous.
0: Oh,
1: I literally woke up. I woke up from the nap, went, no. It was the first thing I said because I thought it was a 20-minuter.
0: That'll happen to me on a Sunday sometimes. Like, especially if I had a really busy weekend, I'll fall asleep at like 4:30, 5. Yeah. I'm like, oh, I ruined the whole week now.
1: Literally, you're just going, no, please.
0: Well, Brian, did sports exist?
1: Sports did exist, and they're brought to you by Trout Companies. They know water from the bottom to the tap. Yesterday, Minnesota Twins in action. At one point, held the lead, and then, yes, right down the leg is where it went. Twins lost 7-4. Twins currently on a little bit of a losing skid, have won one of their last 6 games. And, of course, Minnesota Twins still in action. They square off against the White Sox. That game tomorrow night back at home, 7:10 first pitch. White Sox, number one team in the division. So things are getting easier for the Twinkies. Minnesota Timberwolves, haven't had to talk about them in a while. Well, Jonathan Kuminga joins the Wolves on a $12.4 million deal.
0: Is this good?
1: That is good because Kuminga will probably be what we thought LeBron James was going to be.
0: LeBron Jahamas?
1: In that position. And Kuminga's... good defensively. Guy can score. I'm in on this.
0: Well, I look forward to watching him play.
1: You're probably not going to watch a single game, are you?
0: What was his name again?
1: Jonathan Kuminga.
0: Write that down.
1: Yeah, you're not going to get it. That's your sports. Thanks to Trout Companies. Ain't no water from the bottom to the tap.
0: Huge fan. Huge fan.
1: What's his name?
0: Jonathan Dominguez.
1: Nick.
0: What was it again? Hominguez?
1: Kuminga.
0: Kuminga.
1: There's no as...
0: Bazinga.
1: Yeah, there you go.
0: Right? I'm a fan of that show now. I can say that.
1: Oh, boy.
0: Anyway, the weather is going to be... Dude, today is going to be absolutely gorgeous. 77 degrees, sunny. Oh. Yeah, that's what I'm talking about.
1: Man.
0: Good napping weather, right, Brian?
1: Oh, boat day.
0: No, I can do a boat day. The C&D Granite's coming over to put my new countertop in my bathroom.
1: Well, I'll borrow your boat.
0: Oh, so you want to?
1: No,
0: you got really what it takes, kid? Can you handle a 20-foot Maxim?
1: Maybe.
0: Tomorrow, though, it looks like maybe rain moves in. Shoot, I was trying to go to the fair on Saturday. I don't know what the weather. Well, I mean, that's up here, though, not down in St. Paul. It's going to be cloudy. Actually, cloudy and 79 on
1: that's
0: Saturday.
1: That's like the best.
0: Would be dope.
1: That's
0: for the fair.
1: Fair weather. Yeah. That's actually great.
0: Yeah, no rain and just the beautiful weather like that. Hell yeah. So
1: now.
0: Right now, it feels nice outside. It's 56 degrees in downtown St. Cloud. Brian Riley is awake. He's here. We're ready to do this thing today. I'm somewhat here. And together, we shall make beautiful radio coming up right after this.

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1: Because you don't know you're a Nissan person until you drive one. 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
4: 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And starting next week, I want to let you know here on the show, we are going to be giving away Vikings tickets. If you've never heard this before, it's one of my favorite games that we play. Brian Riley tries to test my football knowledge. If you've ever listened to the show, you know I don't have a whole lot of it. I'm not working with a whole lot here. But he tests my football knowledge. All you have to do is guess. Will I get the answer to his question right or wrong? If you get it right, you're going to see a Vikings game, and you get entered in for the grand prize, which is a suite at a Vikings game with food, drinks, the whole nine yards. So a lot going on here on the radio station, Wild Country 99, and the Kelly Jordan Show, which is brought to you by C&D Granite. In today's Laughter at 20 After, comedian Gary Viter talks about surveillance.
5: 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Tell me more. 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
1: Jake Judd, filling in for Jennifer Leverins, now joins us with a look at your news. Medical gonna pay. He has that and a couple of other stories for you as he joins us from our sister station's newsroom, KNSI. But this sister is Jake Judd. Hey, Jake.
12: Hello. Good morning. News being brought to you by Proven Spray Foam. A major settlement's been reached in Meta's federal trial over social media addiction. A number of states sued the tech giant, alleging it designed its social media applications and platforms, including Facebook and WhatsApp and Instagram, to engage children and get them addicted.
1: Duh.
12: Yeah. They also claimed Meta misled users about the safety of the apps. And as part of the settlement, Meta has denied the allegations, of course, but committed to establishing daily limits and blocks on nighttime use for teenage users, along with enhanced age assurance measures. And even though they denied it, they're going to be shoveling out nearly $17 billion in this settlement to the states.
1: Just shut the whole thing down.
13: Lock it down.
1: Shut the whole thing down. We don't need it. Our lives are better before it.
13: You tell them, Kelly.
1: I told them.
12: And kind of take down this TikTok, Snapchat. They are also similar lawsuits that are pending. And if they settle early, there's some deals the federal government's willing to cut them right now. So there's a chance this could spread to other platforms as well.
1: I'll take a cut of that money.
13: Come on.
1: I'm addicted.
13: Same.
12: Aren't we all, though, in this industry especially? Anyway, but if you get some of that money, maybe you can afford to buy some beef, because President Trump has signed a beef proclamation that's not being so popular with U.S. ranchers. The proclamation was signed yesterday, and it'll remove the tariffs from 300,000 tons of imported beef over the next 90 days. Now, the goal is to lower the price at the grocery store. Now, Trump's first announcement of this plan was Friday, and he said countries supplying the beef would sell it at about 25% below the current market price.
1: Ooh, okay.
12: Now, that's causing U.S. cattle groups to become really agitated with the plan, because they say it's already driving the market price down sharply. This is then undercutting them at a critical time when they're trying to decide about herd size. And what the cattle industry is telling us is there just ain't enough cows, guys. It's a supply and demand issue. And this is just going to make it less likely for them to have new cows when they aren't going to make as much money off of them. So we'll have to see how this works out.
1: Jake, I hate to tell you, we only have time for two stories.
12: Well, beef's important.
1: You bring a lot of details, dude. You bring a lot of details.
13: Every nick and cranny's in there.
12: I'm sorry. I'm a nerd at heart.
1: We'll see you at 8:20.
12: All right.

0: It's the golden ring of games. Brian Riley, what is the question?
1: The question is, in the 80s, about 80% of moms had this in the bathroom. Now, only 30%.
0: What could it possibly be? 320-656-9453. Who's this?
2: This is Kelly.
0: Kelly, what is your favorite holiday?
2: Halloween.
0: Halloween?
1: Really?
0: Now, do we consider Halloween a holiday?
1: I think for some.
2: I don't know. I like to see the little kids. Have fun.
0: That is fun. As you get older, that gets more and more fun. All right, Kelly. Well, what's the answer this morning?
2: Hairspray.
0: Hi. Aquanet in the house.
1: Hairspray, 100% the correct answer.
0: That's it?
1: 100% the correct answer.
0: I was guessing like a fashion magazine or something.
1: That would have been good too. But
0: or diet pills. Like, I feel like women had diet pills back in the 80s.
1: Now, Kelly, are you still firing up the hairspray?
0: No. I use
2: no.
1: Well, there's two.
0: Oh, I'm sorry.
1: No,
0: I thought you were asking me.
1: Well, you know about you.
0: Sorry, Kelly.
2: Yeah. No. I did in the 80s though.
0: Did you do the tall bangs?
2: Yep.
0: All right.
1: Did you do the tall bangs?
0: No, I still do tall bangs. That was it's so funny looking back. This generation, I don't know what they're going to look back on and be like, that was such an ugly hairstyle. Probably the dudes with the broccoli haircuts, I'm guessing.
1: Oh, yeah, those were the perms?
0: No, just like the frayed out broccoli looking haircut.
1: Don't they have to perm that?
0: Some do. Some just frizz it out.
1: Ooh, that's a tough go.
0: I don't think they're going to like that when they look back.
1: Mm-mm.
0: But. Other than that, I missed me some tall bangs, boy. All right, Kelly, you did it this morning. You won the Golden Ring of Games.
2: Thank you.
0: Hold on 1 second. We'll get all your information from you. On the way next, we have the morning survey in which we asked you, have you ever played rock, paper, scissors for something high stakes?
1: Oh.
0: Yeah. Some people have. They left us some voicemails. We're going to play those back for you. That's coming up in 4.5 minutes.
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1: Have you ever played rock, paper, scissors for high stakes?
2: Oh, yes. It was between my dad and I, and it was pouring, like, belting downpour. And so we did a rock, paper, scissors to see whose turn it was to pump the gas, and I lost. I was dripping wet. The hair was hanging in the face, and the clothes felt wet. So then you get in the car with the air conditioning, and then you're freezing. He was mind reading or something.
3: All right, so I was manager of a coffee shop in town, and I had, I believe, three people that I needed to potentially use on my schedule, and I had them do rock, paper, scissors over text to see who was actually going to come in and open with me. Well, the best part is they played along. They actually all texted back a different answer. And the first person that texted, they could have just, other people could have just lost, so that person had to come in and open with me. It was so funny. That was so funny.
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0: Your laughter at 20 after, brought to you by the law offices of Bradshaw and Bryant on Wild Country 99. I'm the good. Kelly Jordan Show on Wild Country 99 is brought to you by the great people over there at C&D Granite, who are actually coming to my house next week to put in brand new countertops in my bathroom. I guess they call that a vanity, but oh man, I cannot wait. 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I know the bathroom's going to look amazing. 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That's $5,000. 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You text those in and you are entered in to win Luke Combs tickets before you can even buy them. And starting next week, I want to let you know here on the show, we are going to be giving away Vikings tickets. If you've never heard this before, it's one of my favorite games that we play. Brian Riley tries to test my football knowledge. If you've ever listened to the show, you know I don't have a whole lot of it. I'm not working with a whole lot here. But he tests my football knowledge. All you have to do is guess. Will I get the answer to his question right or wrong? If you get it right, you're going to see a Vikings game, and you get entered in for the grand prize, which is a suite at a Vikings game with food, drinks, the whole nine yards. So a lot going on here on the radio station, Wild Country 99, and the Kelly Jordan Show, which is brought to you by C&D Granite. In today's Laughter at 20 After, comedian Gary Viter talks about surveillance.
11: I read that Apple and Google, they track us, and they sell our information illegally. Are you guys aware of this? Yeah, you're aware. I didn't know that. I was talking to my Alexa about it. I'm like, you're not going to believe this. She was like, what? Tell me more. I'm listening.
0: That was your Laughter at 20 After on the Kelly Jordan Show.

0: That song's growing on me right there. Morgan Wallen, Ben By Now. On the Kelly Jordan Show, we are talking today about the shortest amount of time someone in listening right now has gone from meeting someone to getting engaged to getting married. Now, we have someone sitting on hold who says she thinks she has everyone beat. All right, let's hear your story.
1: Oh, yeah. Okay, so me and my current husband, only husband, got engaged after just 2 weeks of knowing each other.
0: Holy moly.
1: Yeah. It was fast.
0: did you guys know each other before you started dating?
1: No, we didn't.
0: Oh my gosh. Dude. That's a stranger still.
1: How did you know? I think just because we both have had bad relationships, and this one just was, something just clicked. We kind of were on the same wavelength and same goals, same priorities. And I don't know. They say when you know, you know. And it really happened here.
0: So you got engaged after 2 weeks of dating. How long after you got engaged did you get married?
1: 2 months.
0: Jeez.
2: That's insane.
0: You guys were still strangers at that time.
1: Yeah, yeah.
0: Wow.
1: Yeah, we were still, after we got married, we were still learning. There was still a lot to learn about each other.
0: Yeah, boy, that was risky.
1: But
2: now, you're still married today, right? How long have you been married?
1: 5 years.
0: Okay. Going strong. That's pretty dang good. And are you happy?
1: Right. Yeah, no, we're happier than ever. So happy. So, like I said, if it's the right person, time doesn't matter.
0: That's true.
2: That's bananas.
0: Now, here's the thing. This doesn't shoot down my theory of waiting 2 years, because some people just get lucky, right?
2: Oh, boy.
0: Well, no. Can you just agree with me one time, Brian?
2: I'm listening to your reasoning. Go ahead. Continue on first.
0: Because my thing is, you got to wait 2 years because that's when all the chemicals wear off. And then you find out, do you really love this person or was it just infatuation? Some people are just going to get lucky. They're going to roll the dice. And I'm guessing had you not got engaged after 2 weeks, probably 2 years down the road, you still would have gotten engaged.
1: Yeah, absolutely. See, so
0: it doesn't totally destroy my theory. It's just some people get lucky. That's all. Wow. Do you guys have any kids together?
1: Yeah. We have one and one on the way.
0: Dang. And you sound young, dude. You guys just got right to it, man. Hey, no worries.
2: They had it figured out. They weren't worried. Yeah. They had it locked in.
1: We're in our 30s, so we're not super young.
0: Okay. No, look, congratulations. I think that's absolutely awesome. Good for you.
1: Yeah. I mean, I wouldn't recommend it for everyone, but if it's the right person, like I said, go for it.
0: That's a good disclaimer right there. Very good disclaimer. Thank you so much for the call this morning. We appreciate it. Man, we got some wild ones coming in now through text.
2: Yeah, dude, these are crazy. Started dating October 5 of 85. Got engaged November 28th of 85. Married July 26th of 86. Happily married 40 years.
0: All right. Okay.
2: Wow.
0: Look at this one. We got to get some names on these texters here. My parents were married. This is from a 320 number. My parents married in 3 months. And they were married 2 weeks. They've been married 2 weeks shy of 50 years as my dad passed away from cancer. Oh, I'm sorry to hear that. But man, that is just bonkers. 3 months. You're just a complete stranger at that time.
2: Yeah.
0: And then to bang out 50 years with that person. Incredible.
2: How about this one? This is from a 952 number.
0: Okay.
2: Started dating August of 08.
0: August of 08. Okay.
2: Left for basic training in October.
0: Okay. So 2 months.
2: Came back for 2 weeks, leave in December, got engaged on Christmas Eve.
0: So we're 4 months in now. We're engaged at 4 months.
2: Right. Left for Army schooling, came home February 13th, found out he was being deployed in April, got married March 8th of 09.
0: That is
2: so
0: pretty
2: August
0: quick.
2: To March of 09. Been married 17 years, four children, four deployment with the National Guard.
0: Wow. Congratulations, and thank you
2: on
0: for your service.
2: Yeah.
0: Engage, what is this one? Dating in April of 2004, married by August of 2005. Still married 21 years later. They got engaged in October. So met in August, engaged in October, married in August of the next year. Man, that's just crazy to me.
2: That's
0: insane.
2: Did you read this one with the New Year's Eve?
0: I did not.
2: Okay,
0: I did not.
2: Met New Year's Eve of 86 into 87. Call January 1st.
0: One day.
2: Engaged June of 87.
0: Okay.
2: Married October of 87. So that's 10 months total. 10 months.
0: That's short. Anything short of 2 years is insanely short.
2: Will be 40 years this October. Had October of 90. They were twin boys and had two more boys.
0: Okay. So they got kids. They got years. Started dating.
2: Crazy.
0: Started dating. And there's another text that came in from a 952 area code. Started dating August of 2008. Oh, that's the one you read. My bad.
2: Yep. Yep.
0: It didn't show that it had been read on my side.
2: Yep. Yep. Yep. Yep. How about this one? Just coming in from Christina.
0: Okay.
2: My best friend was dating my husband's best friend for 2 months, engaged on Labor Day. They were married at the end of October.
0: Holy moly. I tip my hat to these people, man.
2: Just committed.
0: I really do. I think I waited 2.5 years before I proposed to my wife, and I that was just the right course of action for me. I told her I loved her way too early on in the relationship, though.
2: How early?
0: Oh, dude, it was early. It was like a couple weeks in.
2: Shut up.
0: I was just head over heels for her.
2: The chemicals, man.
0: It was the chemicals. The
2: chemicals. Now it's worn off.
0: And then you throw some booze on top of those chemicals, man.
2: The chemicals are going crazy.
0: I was head over heels in love with my wife back in the day.
2: Man.
0: Still am. Don't.
2: I was going to say, chemicals wear off there, Kelly Jordan.
0: Well, the chemicals always wear off. And we've been married for, golly. I've known my wife. Oh, my God. I've known my wife since she was 18. She's 41 now. What is that, 23 years?
2: Mm-hmm.
0: Holy smoke.
2: That's more than her life.
0: She's known me longer than she hasn't known me.
2: That's such a weird thing to actually say out loud.
0: Poor thing.
2: No wonder why she's so mad.
0: We got so many stories coming in, we can't even get... Maybe we'll come back to this a little bit later or something.
2: Probably come back to it later.
0: Maybe in the 9 o'clock hour, we'll read some more of these texts.
2: Yeah, these are crazy.
0: Some of these are just bonkers to me. The six-month thing, I just can't even believe it. But anyway, all right, on the way next. So this is kind of a morbid thing, but you know they say that celebrity deaths always go in threes, right?
2: Yep.
0: So we lost Dolly Parton. We lost the guy from Rocky Horror Picture Show. I can't think of his name off the top of my head right now.
2: Tim Curry.
0: Tim Curry, who is also in a lot of other stuff, but that's probably what he's best known for.
2: Yep.
0: So now you can bet on who's going to be the next one to go. These are the top.
2: Oh.
0: Do you not want to do this?
2: No, we can talk about it. I just always feel icky doing that.
0: Okay, we don't have to. I just thought it was...
2: We'll do it. You're already committed. We'll do it.
0: I thought it was interesting that people think like this will probably be, unfortunately, one of the next greats that we shall lose.
2: It is what it is. It happens. Let's go through it, though.
0: Okay, yeah. Let's look at someone. We got that coming up next.
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0: right, you know, we didn't feel fun doing the celebrity death bracket thing, so it just didn't feel like our show, you know what I'm saying?
1: No, I get it.
0: We're not dark like that.
1: Yeah,
0: so
1: no, I get it.
0: We're going to switch it up a little bit.
1: Okay.
0: We are now going to play Read My Lips. This is where Brian Riley has headphones on. He can't hear a word I'm saying. Right, Brian? Over here, sir. You can't hear a word I'm saying.
1: Yeah.
0: But I'm going to say some words, and Brian has to read my lips and try and figure out what I'm saying. Take your headphones
1: off. Oh, can
0: off
1: I take them off?
0: Well, yeah, you got
1: to
0: be able
1: to keep them on.
0: Well, you got to be able to hear me. I will point to you when the game starts, okay?
1: Oh, that's what you were doing.
0: Yeah.
1: I thought you were making fun of me.
0: No, not at all.
1: I couldn't tell.
0: Not at all, to the best of your knowledge. All right, so we're going to play Read My Lips now.
1: Okay.
0: So go ahead, put your headphones on, turn the volume up to maximum so you can't hear what I'm saying. Can you hear me? No, he clearly cannot. All right.
1: What?
0: I'm gonna point to him. You ready for the first one?
1: What?
0: Helicopter.
1: Excuse me.
0: You got to say a word. Helicopter.
1: Alabaster? Alabaster? Do it one more time.
0: Helicopter.
1: Alabaster. Yeah, alabaster. That's a name. It's a name. Alabaster.
0: Headphones off. Helicopter.
1: Helicopter?
0: Because we've been playing that helicopter, that stupid helicopter game.
1: No, you can't
0: game.
1: Tell people that. Because we're supposed to be working.
0: That damn helicopter game that you turned me on to yesterday.
1: Addictinggames.com helicopter game. It'll change your life.
0: All right, next one. Now, Brian can't hear a word that I'm saying right now, but he can read my lips. Spray bottle.
1: Can't say that.
0: Spray bottle. And I am way over. I'm way over enunciating these. Spray bottle.
1: Smell model. Do it again.
0: Spray bottle.
1: Spry model. Spry model. Spry model.
0: Spray bottle.
1: Opening your mouth wider is not helping the cause. I still can't read it. I think you're over enunciating. Yeah, I'm gonna say fry pan. I don't know. I have no idea.
0: Headphones off. Spray bottle.
1: Spray. Okay. Okay. I was close to spry model.
0: Spry model
1: was very
0: when
1: there.
0: When you said spry model, I thought you had it.
1: I almost had it. Spry model.
0: All right, next one. Now, again, Brian cannot hear what I'm saying, but he's trying to read my lips.
1: Hey, quit secrets over there.
0: I don't want you to think that we're playing the game. All right, here we go. Next one. State Fair.
1: What?
0: State Fair.
1: Steak fries. You're saying steak fries. Say it one more time. Let me make sure.
0: State Fair.
1: Steak fries. Yeah, steak fries.
0: All right.
1: Yeah, steak fries, 100%.
0: State Fair.
1: Dang
0: it! you're 0 for 3 so far.
1: But the letters are there.
0: Yeah.
1: Steak fries,
0: steak
1: fair.
0: Fries was close.
1: Hey, same syllables, too.
0: Are you ready for the next one?
1: Yeah.
0: Here we go.
1: Okay.
0: Energy.
1: Hairspray.
0: Energy.
1: Oh, do it again.
0: Energy.
1: Dude, your mouth is, why is it going sideways? How am I supposed, you look like a llama chewing on some, what is that called, cud?
0: Cud. Energy.
1: Anarchy.
0: Anarchy. Anarchy.
1: Is it anarchy? No. Okay, no. My headphones are coming off.
0: Energy. Yeah, dude, you got 0 out of 4 on that one.
1: But you're the worst enunciator on planet Earth.
0: Are you kidding me? Dude, my enunciating is the best in the Midwest.
1: You open your mouth so wide when you're doing the words.
0: I'm trying to help you.
1: Yeah, but the last one, your jaw was loose. And I thought you were a llama for a second. I was
0: confused.
1: Don't
0: blame me for your poor performance.
1: Okay, fair enough.
0: I gotta stop laughing so much when we're playing that game.
1: It was so hard.
0: My giggling was even annoying me.
1: By the way, Jenna text again. I used to play that helicopter game all the time. I completely forgot about that website. Thanks for reminding me.
0: Text in your high score.
1: Yeah, hey, right now we're, what's the lead right now? 1,200?
0: 1,200.
1: 1,200. It's not very good. Computers keep glitchy. We're trying, though.
0: All right, Kelly, stop laughing. All right. Anyway, so coming up in just a minute, we got what's trending, and then we have something you think everyone should experience. We want to talk about that a little bit later on this morning. But before we get to any of that...
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0: You know why I'm laughing? We should do video on that, because I'm laughing so hard, because I see your face.
1: Yeah, and I'm so confused.
0: Yeah, so that's why it's just so funny to me the way you look. All right, I give you four words. You tell me how they're all connected. That's how this game works. You can text in your guess to 320-656-9453. Here we go. The four words today, their names today. Carl, Lenny, Mo, Barney.
1: I got it.
0: You got that one?
1: Yeah, it's easy.
0: Carl, Lenny, Mo, Barney. If you know how all four of those are connected, well, go ahead. Text in and guess. Let's see what you got, kid. 320-656-9453. If you don't know how they're all connected, stick around. You're going to find out right after this.
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3: 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Wake
4: 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Wake
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0: home state at least once in your life.
1: Does Wisconsin count right on the border?
0: No.
1: That's where I lived.
0: No.
1: I lived 3 hours away. That was far enough.
0: That's good.
1: I could live in another state.
0: I don't think that you truly figure out who you are until you move away from everybody you know. I know that that sounds bizarre, but...
1: It's true.
0: I would not be the guy that I am had I not moved away to Texas when I was 20, whatever, 3 years old.
1: Right.
0: Like, those were the best years of my life because I had no influence from my childhood. I didn't feel like I had to be anybody that I was before. And I'm a much... I don't fit the Midwest mold. I'm not grumpy and angry about everything all the time because I moved away and saw there's a better way of life.
1: How about this from Mike? I think one thing everyone should do in their life is be in a play. Try acting in the theater just once.
0: Hell yeah.
1: It gets over that thought process because like being in a play, I remember was in one at school, in high school.
0: Yeah.
1: And it gets over your stage fright and what people think about you.
0: Well, that's it.
1: It just kind of washes over you when you do that.
0: Because they say the number one fear that people have is giving a public speech, right? But it's not the speech that people, it's being judged that people worry about.
1: Exactly.
0: The crowd sitting there and judging you and being up there and just doing your thing. I love that my kids love theater, man. It gives them so much confidence.
1: A 320 number texting in, flying on an airplane is one thing you should do. Oh, 100%.
0: Yeah.
1: I was just told, a buddy just told me a story that they went to Florida last year, and a guy who had never been on an airplane before.
0: Yeah.
1: Raw dogged the flight for 3 hours.
0: Just staring at the seat in front of him?
1: He said he sat in the middle seat, just staring forward, didn't have headphones on, didn't play one of the movies that was in the back headrest.
0: Holy moly.
1: Maybe had a sip of a Diet Coke here or there, but otherwise just
0: raw dogged it.
1: I'm like, that sounds miserable.
0: Oh, I couldn't do it.
1: If you go on an airplane, bring some stuff to entertain you.
0: How about this one? Things you should do. This is coming in from a 701 number. Something you should do at least once in your life. Live alone.
1: Oh, yes. Absolutely.
0: Hell yes.
1: Absolutely. You learn more about yourself living alone than you do living with somebody.
0: Absolutely. And honestly, I loved living alone. In the time when I lived alone, I thought it was the best.
1: Well, when you come home and you got nothing.
0: Yeah.
1: You know, like I can get behind that.
0: Yeah. Someone else texting in, live in a new place like we just talked about.
1: Right.
0: Move out completely and just live in a whole different place, a whole different city.
1: Somebody texting in, this is good. Buy a car by yourself.
0: No cosigner?
1: Like no cosigner, nobody else to rely on. Like you do all of that. Or just buying something by a big purchase.
0: By yourself.
1: By yourself.
0: I agree with that.
1: 100% you should be doing it.
0: It definitely teaches you a lot.
1: Absolutely.
0: Laurel texting in this morning saying, No, we'll talk about that. That's an off-air conversation right there.
1: Yeah.
0: Sorry, I didn't read that one before reading it on the air.
1: That's all right.
0: But things you should try once, at least once in your life. What do you think? Hello?
2: Jumping out of an airplane.
0: Oh, hell no.
1: Nope.
0: I don't think that we were meant to feel like we were flying or to pretend like we're flying, right?
1: No, not a chance.
2: You are flying from the airplane to the ground.
1: No. That's not flying. That's falling.
0: Well, yeah, and it's the ground part that concerns me.
1: Yep, right? Absolutely.
0: Thank you so much for the call. All right, what's up? What's something you think everyone should try at least once?
3: Running a marathon.
0: Oh, my gosh.
1: Nope.
0: Yeah, I don't think that I could even begin to try to do that.
3: It's hard, but you do the training, you cross that finish line, and after you cross the finish line, you can do almost anything in life.
1: Look, I'll be honest, I envy people that enjoy running.
0: Yes.
1: But it looks like the most miserable time
0: I know.
1: Of your life.
0: I just thought that yesterday. Me and my kids were out for a walk, and I was like, why are people jogging? Nobody looks happy.
1: Yeah, no, I'm out on that.
0: Thanks for all the calls and texts coming in this morning.
1: Mm-hmm. Ben says, join the military is another one.
0: Oh, boy, that takes a lot of courage, man.
1: James says, bungee jumping? No.
0: I always wish, when I was younger, I wanted to join the Coast Guard. And I really wish that I would have done that now. But I wouldn't want to end up in Alaska or something like that. Do you get to choose where you go?
1: Or do you think it's like you get to
0: in
1: go
0: the Coast Guard?
1: Do you think you just go through training and then they just place you in
0: like,
1: spots?
0: I want to be in the Bahamas.
1: That's how they do it. They're like, this guy doesn't get to do that.
0: Hey, on the way next, everybody's done that thing where, or not everybody, but you've always heard the prank about ordering 300 pizzas to somebody's house or whatever. Well, this pizza place got a prank order, but they turned it into something positive, and that's how you know it's a happy hour story, and it's all thanks to the great people over there at Audio Video Extremes, and it is on the way next.
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1: Jess Judd filling in for Jennifer Leverins now joins us with a look at your news. Fans honoring Dolly. He has that and a couple of other stories for you as he now joins us from our sister station's newsroom, which is KNSI. This is Jake Judd. Hey, Jake.
14: Hey, good morning. News brought to you by Proven Spray Foam. Thousands of fans are flocking to Pigeon Forge to Dollywood's theme park in eastern Tennessee to pay their final respects to the late Dolly Parton, of course, passed away earlier this week. American icon. I know personally for me, she'll be remembered most for Imagination Library. Giving all those books away. My kids have a library that I got to read to them every night because of her.
15: Don't they get like a book every month or something like that?
14: Every month from birth till age 5 till they go to kindergarten. And the last book is always a cool book about getting kindergarten.
15: The good news is that still going to continue?
14: Yes.
15: She like all of her money she's given to charity.
14: Yeah, it's just absolutely. And speaking of Dolly, kind of piggybacking off that, her music right now streaming off the charts. Dolly Parton music increased 620% on streaming platforms. So Jolene.
15: Heck yeah.
14: A great song.
15: That's right, Jake.
14: A new pill has been approved that nearly doubles the survival rate for patients dealing with pancreatic cancer. Now, the FDA on Wednesday approved the new pill. It's from the Revolution Medicine company called Ressun-Q, which is taken once daily and inhibits a form of protein that makes tumors grow. And the FDA says the pill is a treatment option for patients with advanced pancreatic cancer, which is one of the most deadly forms of cancer. In its late stages, clinical trial patients who took the pill on average lived twice as long as those that just got chemotherapy.
15: Wow, that's so impressive.
14: Anything to extend life.
15: Yep.
14: And a coalition of Democratic-led states are suing to block President Trump's order limiting mail-in voting. Shortly after the lawsuit was announced, a federal judge lifted a block on the executive order, allowing it to be implemented. The order directs agencies to complete a list of confirmed U.S. citizens eligible to vote in each state, and the Postal Service would then oversee mail-in voting by establishing uniform standards. So, fighting over voting.
15: Yeah, it didn't seem like they're trying to fix something that wasn't broken. What do I know? I don't know a damn thing about politics. So, yeah, thank you, Jake Judd.
14: Thank you.
15: All right, we got Maybe It's Just Me on the way next when I bring something to the show that maybe only I find interesting. This woman's tale of survival. She wasn't even a woman yet. She was still a girl. Falling out of a plane in 1971 on Christmas Eve is nothing short of absolutely amazing.
16: Hey, falling out of a plane?
15: Yeah, well, she essentially rode her plane seat all the way to the ground.
16: Okay.
15: Dude, just wait till you hear this story. Her name is Julianne Kopke. Okay. You'll hear the story coming up next, and we do Maybe It's Just Me on the Kelly Jordan Show. I think you're going to like this one.

0: Surviving the plane crash is only one part of this amazing story.
1: Sometimes Kelly finds things interesting that no one else does. We mean absolutely no one. It's time for Maybe It's Just Me.
0: So I think her name is pronounced Julianne Kopke or Kopke. I'm not 100% sure. But in 1971, she was 17 years old. She was a German girl. And she was flying over the Amazon rainforest in Peru with her mother. It was Christmas Eve, and they were on their way to spend the holiday with her father. Well, the plane was flying at about 21,000 feet when it entered a massive thunderstorm. Lightning hit the plane, and it literally broke apart midair. That's horrifying, right?
2: That's everybody's fear.
0: Well, Julianne then found herself falling through the sky, but she was still strapped to her chair.
2: Wait. So the lightning hit the plane.
0: Shatters it.
2: And her seat becomes detached and falls.
0: And she's falling to the ground, still strapped to her seat.
2: Sounds like a nightmare.
0: I can't even imagine. How would you ever... Anyway.
2: I'd be willing somebody's dreamed this before.
0: Right. So anyway, she's falling to the ground. She fell from about 10,000 feet. So she's about 2 miles. She fell to the ground. And she was the only one who survived. She fell into the Amazon rainforest. She woke up, she was injured, she had lost her glasses, couldn't really see. She was only wearing one sandal, had absolutely no idea where anybody was, no idea where the wreckage, where the plane was. And she was surrounded by miles and miles of jungle. She had absolutely no idea where the hell she was.
2: I have so many questions.
0: Okay, well, let me keep going. Maybe
2: keep going. I don't know. Oh, my gosh.
0: Now, she had grown up around the Amazon, so her parents, who were both scientists, were kind of used to being in the jungles. And she remembered something that her dad had told her. And this is something good for all of us to know. And I think I've seen this on, like, Survivor Man. If you're ever lost in the woods, find a stream.
2: Okay.
0: Because that should lead you to people at some point. So that's exactly what we did. She did. For the next 11 days, this teenage girl walked through the Amazon rainforest. She had no food. She was injured. She was dealing with insects, parasites. At one point, maggots actually got into a wound on her arm.
2: Ugh.
0: But she kept following the stream. Eventually, she found a small shelter used by local lumber workers. She waited there until some of the workers arrived the next day. They found her and took her by canoe to safety.
2: Oh.
0: She was the only person out of the 92 people on the plane that survived.
2: Oh.
0: And surviving the plane crash was only the beginning of her ordeal. She had to spend 11 days in the Amazon rainforest.
2: I'm still flabbergasted that you can fall 2 miles, no parachute, land in the rainforest,
0: right,
2: and survive.
0: Well, I wonder if it was like the thick canopy maybe kind of like broke her fall, and the fact that she was strapped to a chair still maybe slowed her. I don't know,
2: like,
0: dude.
2: How fast? Like, I just wonder how fast she was falling, too. Like, the land, I'm not saying the story's made up.
0: No, it's not made up.
2: I know it's not made up. I can't fathom the idea,
0: right,
2: of falling 2 miles and then not imploding on impact.
0: Strapped to a chair.
2: Right?
0: Like, I bet you anything it was like the rainforest canopy that slowed down her fall. I mean, she didn't land unscathed, like she was injured, right?
2: She was definitely, but like the fact that she was only injured enough where she had a few cuts.
0: Yeah.
2: And she could walk.
0: And was able to get herself out of there.
2: Takes her almost 2 weeks to, like that's the part, that's insane to me, dude.
0: It's so hard to wrap your brain around like that just whole scene.
2: Anything a part of that, that's, I'm again, flabbergasted.
0: I don't know why being strapped to the chair, too, is another just crazy part to me. Like, I'm just picturing her just...
2: She's just
0: falling through the air and sitting in her chair.
2: She's screaming and she still has half. She's like, all right, I should probably stop screaming. Yeah. I've been yelling for a bit. All right, I'm still going.
0: All right.
2: Nope, still too far. Still too far.
0: I wonder how long it would take you to fall for 2 miles.
2: Should I Google it?
0: Well, I know. You're probably falling at 100. It probably only takes probably a minute, maybe.
2: How long
0: this is going to take too
2: take
0: long.
2: To fall
0: You're a
2: from
0: slow typist.
2: An airplane?
0: You're a slow typist.
2: 45 to 50 seconds to drop with skydiving altitude of 13,000 feet.
0: Look at Tracy fact-checking me live on the air. She said it was the helicoptering of her seat that slowed her fall down.
2: That's insane.
0: What a bizarre...
2: So, not only was she falling, she was spinning.
0: Right?
2: She was spinning.
0: For 2 miles.
2: Now, there's not a ride in this world I'd be willing to do that.
0: That's one hell of a Christmas Eve. Now, it is. I mean, think how sad it is. She hit the ground and then gets rescued, realizes her mom's gone, you know.
2: But her dad wasn't on the plane.
0: No, her dad was not on the plane.
2: Oh, my goodness, dude. Ooh. Imagine that, too, if her whole family was on the plane.
0: Oh, that'd be even worse.
2: But, oh, my God.
0: The story's terrible all around, except for the fact that she survived.
2: That's unbelievable.
0: So now you know, if you ever get lost in the wilderness, find a stream.
2: That's what we got out of the whole
0: thing. It'll lead you to people at some point, one way or another.
2: Insanity.
0: Incredible. And I thought this story was crazy interesting, man. That's why I brought it to the air today. Maybe you didn't think it was interesting. Maybe you don't even care about Julie Kopke.
2: What?
0: That's your right. That's your right as a human being. I found it super interesting, so I'll look at you right in the face and say, okay, fine. Well, then... It just made.
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5: Well, now the big conversation about Dolly Parton is what happens to her $650 million fortune. Most of it is going to charity.
6: Really?
5: She had various charities. She had that book reading club thing. Or I think one of our listeners, Todd, texted in yesterday and said that he works for the post office, and he delivered like the millionth book for her reading club thing.
6: Oh, really?
5: Where she would send out books to kids. I think they got like one a month or something like that, something crazy like that. So all that stuff will continue to be funded with her $650 million fortune. And, you know, she had a lot of stuff in the works. Like, she had her truck stop that'll be celebrating National Truck Drivers Appreciation Week on September 13th. The Songteller Hotel and Dolly's Life of Many Colors Museum, that's going to open up on September 29th in Nashville. Dolly Dolls are going to be available September 15th.
6: Jeez.
5: Dolly's Cup of Ambition Coffee is going to launch on September 29th. And this is all instructions that she left. She's like, hey, if I check out, she must have known she was sick for a little while.
6: I think she did. Because honestly, like when she first announced her sickness, I said it yesterday.
5: Yes.
6: But the way she was very cryptic about it.
5: Yeah.
6: And she wasn't going to be like, oh, it's just gout.
5: Yeah.
6: Or something like that.
5: Man, just such a, like, whatever. There's a 9-to-5 jewelry collection that's coming out with Kendra Scott. That's my wife's favorite jeweler right there. The one who's married to Zac Brown, actually. The billionaire.
6: Oh,
5: Kendra
6: sure.
5: Scott. Yeah, she's coming out with a 9-to-5 jewelry collection. Dolly's dog treats are expected to come out earlier next year. She's going to continue to be a force in our lives, which is awesome.
6: Makes sense.
5: Forever. There's also a bedding and home decor collection that's coming out next summer also. So,
6: jeez.
5: It's just, she must have just been busy as hell leading up until the final days, just being like, here's all the stuff I have planned. Here's how you execute it.
6: Right.
5: Just what a amazing businesswoman she was.
6: And it's crazy it's all coming out next month.
5: Yeah.
6: Like, all of it's coming out next month. Also, the name of her coffee, genius.
5: Oh, what? I forgot what it
6: is. Cup of Ambition.
5: Cup of Ambition. Pour myself a cup of ambition.
6: Genius.
5: Yeah.
6: Dude.
5: What an amazing businesswoman she was.
6: Oh, 100%. No question about it. Now, we've been talking about this for a little while now, that James Bond.
5: Ah, yes.
6: Has been in the works. The newest James Bond, because Daniel Craig decided he doesn't want to be James Bond anymore.
5: Mm-hmm.
6: He doesn't want his career around it. So they've been looking for the next James Bond. And it seems as though they're down to 6 candidates. Are you ready for this?
5: Yes.
6: The 6 candidates are, I wonder how many of these you know.
5: Let's see.
6: I'm willing to bet 0.
5: Okay.
6: Harrison Dickinson, who was from Baby Girl,
5: never
6: Triangle
5: heard of him.
6: Of Sadness, and The Iron Claw.
5: Never heard of him.
6: Get me either. I've seen The Iron Claw. Don't know which one he was. Jack Loudon from Slow Horses, Dunkirk, and the upcoming Pride and Prejudice TV series.
5: God, am I that out of touch? Never heard of him either.
6: Don't worry. Never heard of him either.
5: Okay.
6: Number 4, Callum Turner from Eternity and Fantastic Beasts and Where to Find Him.
5: Yeah. That's three for three.
6: Three for three,
5: or however you want to look at it.
6: So these are the top 3 that are in the running.
5: So far, you're batting 1,000, bro.
6: Yeah. Paul.
5: Did you know that guy?
6: No, I didn't know. Right. Yeah, don't you worry. Number 3, Paul Mescal, who is the lead actor in Gladiator 2. He was in Hamnet. He's going to be George Harrison in the... Or he's playing Paul McCartney in the George Harrison biopic.
5: Got nothing for that.
6: Okay. I knew that one. That one I did know.
5: Okay.
6: Number 2, Jacob Elordi, who was in Euphoria. I think he's the same one that played Elvis. Not in the Austin Butler one, the other Elvis. The one with Priscilla.
5: Oh, yeah, okay.
6: That guy, I'm pretty sure, was...
5: I did watch that one. Okay. Elvis and Me, or...
6: I don't remember the name of it.
5: Yeah.
6: It's bad. But he is in the running. He kind of looks like James Bond. Do you remember what he looks like?
5: I don't remember.
6: Okay.
5: I watched that movie, or I think it was a miniseries, actually.
6: And number 1, this is the leading candidate, most likely, Jack Barton, who is from Poor Things and Netflix Heartstopper.
5: Now, here's the thing. Before Roger Moore or Sean Connery had become James Bond back in the day, mm-hmm. did anybody know who they were? So maybe, but these guys were all in some big movies, man.
6: Sean Connery was big. Also, yeah, Pierce Brosnan.
5: Yeah, everybody knew who he was.
6: Everybody knew Pierce Brosnan was. These were the old Bonds. Timothy Dalton, Daniel Craig, George Lazenby. Lazenby?
5: That's an interesting story. He was only in one James Bond movie.
6: Oh.
5: He wasn't even an actor. Like, he lied his way. His story is actually really cool.
6: And Sean Connery were the other ones.
5: Sean Connery.
6: And it's wild. 2 of the candidates, not even British. Jacob Elordi's Australian, and Paul Mescal is Irish.
5: Roger Moore wasn't on that?
6: Well, I don't think they counted him for whatever reason.
5: That's weird. He was James Bond for a long time.
6: Well, you might have been. But if you want to know any of the next James Bond, looks like Jack Barton's probably going to be the guy.
5: Hey.
0: Homegrown in the Midwest.
1: This is how I start my day. Wake
2: up. They get me up every morning. Wake
0: up. The Kelly Jordan
6: What's
0: Show.
6: What's trending brought to you by Tischler Wood.
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14: The mums are here. 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
15: We're checking in with Steph and Ryan at Thompson's Garden Center. 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
14: We have all sorts of fall planters. 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

St. Cloud's number one for new country, Wild Country 99. What is up? It's Brian Riley. Welcome in Thursday, inching our way closer to the weekend. Also, only a couple more chances left to get into the State Fair to go see Hardy or Brad Paisley. First chance of the day in about 7 minutes right now. Riley Green, Wild Country 99.

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0: I feel like I said that very weird. Hardy, Brad Paisley at the State Fair. 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You get to pick. Doing it four times a day. Next chance, 12 o'clock here on Wild Country 99. 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

Tracy Byrd, Wild Country 99, and this woman needs to be stopped because she's trying to stop something at her child's school, which you deprive kids of this, you've got issues. And that's coming from me, all right? I got details coming up in two songs right now. Ella Langley, Morgan Wallen, Wild Country.

Look, I'm not going to lie. I got a junk food problem. It's Wild Country 99, Brian Riley. Oreos, my kryptonite. I could eat an entire package in one sitting, family size, no question about it. Well, a mom is going viral because she shared her group chat with other moms at their child's school, telling them to stop packing Oreos because her daughter doesn't get Oreos in her lunch. I'm going to be honest. It sounds like a you problem, not a they problem.

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Megan Maroney, Wild Country 99. Some people texting in like, hey, what was that keyword at 10 for the Hardy Brad Paisley tickets? I can't share that. 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Got to listen 12, 2, and 4 to win your way in with Wild Country 99. 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

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So excited. Football season is basically here. Like, regular season starts in 2 weeks. I'm so ready. My fantasy football team, not ready, but we'll get there. You should get ready, too, because you have a chance to win $1,000 because of the football season. I'll explain in two songs. Right now, Hardy, Wild Country 99.

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0: How does Dolly Parton play the guitar with those nails? Pretty dang good.
1: Working 9 to 5.
0: Every once in a while, I'll come across a line and I think, whoa, thank you, Lord, because I know I wouldn't have thought of that on my own. Ain't that clever? I love my job. I can't imagine my life without my music.
1: Islands in the stream, that is what we are.
0: 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We're just good-hearted country people.
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0: And I just want you to know I thank you for standing by me and that I will always love you. Thank you.
1: A legend has passed. We will never forget Dolly Parton.
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I don't know if this is rude or if it's just like a Midwest thing. Wild Country 99, and people were talking about something rude that you do at other people's homes. I know everybody in Minnesota does this. All right, we'll talk about it coming up next. Right now, Josh Ross, Wild Country 99.

Garth Brooks, Wild Country 99. And if you go to somebody's house in the Midwest, expect this to happen. But supposedly it's rude. They say there's some things you do at other people's houses you should stop doing, like hiding a mess, snooping around, touching and moving things, and then overstaying your welcome. Some of the top ones. Except everybody in the Midwest overstays their welcome because the hosts don't know how to kick you out and you just don't know how to say goodbye for some

Sweet Martha's Cookie

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1: 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You can always check out our Facebook page as well. We'll keep posting pictures as they start blooming.
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5: 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Mums, fall planters, pumpkins, corn stalks. 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

0: 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Thank you.
1: 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We will never forget Dolly Parton.
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Right now, John Party.

You know, this may work for some people, but this is going to be a no for me. Wild Country 99, an AI is now going to be able to do something that should terrify you. Details coming up after Kane Brown's woman.

Why do we need this? Wild Country 99, it's Brian Riley. It's like we're getting lazier because you can now send text messages via ChatGPT. If you have an Apple phone, there's a plugin where ChatGPT will like analyze and organize your messages and then send text to your friends on how you would do that. But I get yelled at a lot for saying stupid things. I don't want to get yelled at for not saying stupid things, although I said them. See, I'm already confused. Gross.

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Morgan Wallen, Post Malone, St. Cloud's number one for new country, Wild Country 99. It's so much stuff going on, including our Pigskin Pick'em, where you got a chance to win $1,000 if Kelly Jordan picks all the games correctly any given week. I mean, a blind squirrel finds a nut every once in a while. Get yourself signed up. It's all thanks to Yarmin Ford, where we're giving away $100 every week. Why?

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Jason Aldean on St. Cloud's number one for New Country. 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And if you miss out this week at all on Minnesota State Fair tickets to go see Brad Paisley or Hardy, don't worry. All weekend long, we're getting you in as it's a State Fair winning weekend. 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

during COVID when everybody took toilet paper and then you had to use like tissues or shower? 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Wild Country 99, because I guess with this whole raw materials thing with Canada, tariffs could go up 50%, which means toilet paper could go up 50%, meaning people might be stealing it all so they don't have to pay the increase, which, can you just save me a roll or three? Like, that's all I need. Got a

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Colin Ray, Wild Country 99, and more tickets to get into the Minnesota State Fair. 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Words That Win, next chance coming up here just after 2 o'clock on Wild Country 99. 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

0: I was just a white trash country kid from way back in the mountains.
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0: How does Dolly Parton play the guitar with those nails? Pretty dang good.
1: Working 9 to 5.
0: Every once in a while, I'll come across a line and I think, whoa, thank you, Lord, because I know I wouldn't have thought of that on my own. I ain't that clever. I love my job. I can't imagine my life without my music.
1: Islands in the stream, that is what we are.
0: 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We're just good-hearted country people.
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0: 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So when you grow up like that, it's better to give than receive.

0: 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Thank you.
1: A legend has passed. We will never forget Dolly Parton.
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Morgan Wallen, Wild Country 99. And that is going to do it for me, Brian Riley. Have a great rest of your Thursday. Tomorrow, kicking off the weekend. I'm excited. More State Fair tickets for you coming up just after 2. Right now, Nate Smith, Wild Country 99.

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0: weeks, the pro football season is going to be kicking off.
1: I know.
0: And we want to give you some cash while having some fun with us by picking the winners of the games. Even if you know nothing about football, we encourage you to play. It's absolutely free with our friends from Yarmann Ford.
1: Yes, they are big football enthusiasts, and we make it so easy. It's right there. You can either do it from your phone or right there online, Chris, to make your weekly pigskin pick'em choices.
0: You know, Chelsea doesn't know a lot about the football team. She doesn't follow it as much as like I do or the average guy probably that's into pro football.
1: No, because I do other things with my day.
0: But, yeah, she's busy reading a book or something like that. That's important. You know, reading is cool. Anyway, so they actually give you the percentages of the teams that are going to win. So if you really want to dumb it down and you're like, I don't know anything, just click on the ones that have a better probability of winning.
1: It's easy.
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0: We throw it down.
1: It's about to go down.
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0: So minivans.
1: Oh, no. I knew you were going to say that.
0: Wait. Not just any old minivan. They're called soccer mom minivans.
1: Oh, man. Is it the Chrysler?
0: Remember these were popular?
1: The Chrysler minivans?
0: Back in the 90s, early 2000s, probably.
1: Oh, dude. This was all my family had. But we had, like, the Chevy Astro that my mom actually... Ooh, she's going to hate this, but she fell asleep in the wheel when we were moving. All four of us kids were in the back. She was in the ditch. That thing stayed upright. So that minivan saved our life. So I can't be mad at minivans. And then I drove a giant minivan, the one that used to have the TVs in them.
0: Mm-hmm.
1: And I drove that for my first ever driver's license test.
0: I don't think I've ever driven a minivan. I'm sure I have, but I've never owned a minivan.
1: My dad used to call it the living room on wheels.
0: My mom always drove a Chrysler Fifth Avenue, that tank and beast and boat. That's what actually I got my driver's license when I took the test at it. Imagine trying to parallel park that bad boy.
1: Yeah. Not as many blind spots as a minivan, though.
0: Good stuff right there.
1: Just saying.
0: Anyway, the reason why soccer mom minivans are making a comeback is because SUV prices are skyrocketing right now. The average SUV?
1: It's stupid. 60 grand?
0: Above 60 grand right now.
1: Above 60 grand. That's as much as a truck.
0: So with the lower cost, minivans now are closer to $40,000. That's quite the swing there, right?
1: Yeah.
0: It's a decent difference. And you know what? You probably get more room in a minivan,
1: You get more room. It's more comfortable. Have you ever tried to sit in a third row of an SUV?
0: It's way back.
1: It's awful.
0: You feel like you're not part of the family.
1: It's awful. I do love, with my Tahoe, I do love the second row.
0: Yeah.
1: I think that's almost more comfortable than front row seats.
0: I mean, the seats are so far back, you can't even yell at the kids.
1: But third row?
0: Yeah.
1: Ugh. But in a minivan? It's pretty nice.
0: How about comfy. How about a full conversion van? Remember those?
1: That's what I drove. That's what I was talking about. Did it have the TV in it?
0: Did it have the tables in it?
1: No, but it had giant armrests.
0: Okay.
1: And it had
0: the shag carpet?
1: Consoles. It didn't have shag. I wasn't born in the 70s, honey. I missed all that crap.
0: Your dad didn't drive a shagging wagon?
1: It had... No, you creep. No, it had a TV up top, which we hooked our Super Nintendo to, and that's what shut us up as we were going on our long road trips.
0: Man, a TV back then.
1: Yeah. It had captain chairs in it. I mean, this thing was so bougie. It was kind of an eyesore. He called it the Blue Goose.
0: But it did its job. You got from point A to point B.
1: Yeah,
0: you know?
1: We got stuck in a parking ramp one time because it's so tall. But they're super comfy. So, I'd be down to get another van.
0: So if you have a minivan right now, you want to show it off. Maybe you had a minivan and you still have a picture in your phone.
1: Oh, heck yeah.
0: We'd love to throw it back a little bit and see pictures of your minivans.
1: About the vans.
0: Or maybe the conversion van. Maybe you have one back from the 80s.
1: Ooh.
0: That'd be kind of cool. 320-656-9453 is a text number. And yes, you can share pictures via the text number to Chris and Chelsea.
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5: 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Thanks to Andy's Towing. Remember to always ask for Andy's Towing. 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

0: Wild Country 99 with Chris and Chelsea. It's that time once again. Time to make yet another winner, Chelsea.
1: I love this. Of a Nintendo Switch 2.
0: It's our Switch a Day giveaway with Burnix and Mountain Dew.
1: Yes.
0: A Switch 2 plus a bunch of Mountain Dew.
1: This is so fun.
0: Here we go.
2: Hello.
0: Gabby.
2: Yes.
1: What's up?
0: Chris and Chelsea at Wild Country. What you up to?
2: I'm at work.
0: Oh, are you able to talk real quick, or are you going to get in trouble?
2: Oh, no, I can talk really quick.
1: Okay.
0: Okay, cool. We'll try to make this quick, as quick as possible. You just won a brand new Nintendo Switch, too.
2: Oh, my husband's going to be so excited.
0: Yeah, there we go.
1: So it's a gift for the hubby, huh?
2: Oh, he's been putting in work to win it.
1: Oh, I love that. Oh, that's funny. A lot of honey-do list things getting done around the house?
2: Clearly.
0: Does he already have a gaming system at all, or is this going to be his first one? Or
2: no, he had the original one, but he wants the new one.
1: Of course.
0: Well, yeah. Do you play with him then?
2: Sometimes.
0: Okay, well, why not? It's a brand new Nintendo Switch 2, thanks to our friends at Mountain Dew and Burnix. This is the bougie setup, too. We're giving you the extra SD card plus the annual membership. And we're also going to throw in 110 cans of Mountain Dew for you guys to share.
2: Oh, boy.
0: Lots of caffeine. You stay caffeinated to stay up and play that Switch, okay?
2: All right. Thank you.
0: You're welcome, Gabby. We'll let you get back to work before you get in trouble.
1: So much fun, though.
0: Gabby in Long Prairie, another winner. It's our Switch a Day giveaway with Mountain Dew. We got more of these to give away, which means you could be our next winner.
1: I know. So enter now and every day.
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1: What does that even mean?
0: Sorry, it's been a long day. Chris and Chelsea.
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0: Look, moving on.
1: So there's really no easy way to say this, but you should probably start telling your loved ones goodbye.
2: Now, why do you gotta be like that?
1: Because the world apparently is coming to an end. Again.
2: Oh, yeah.
1: Again, doomsday.
2: Oh, man. We lost Dolly, the last person who brought the entire world together.
1: That's right. Without Dolly, what are we doing?
2: A couple other country singers going off the rails.
1: So apparently there's a new doomsday date, and it's happening before the end of the year.
2: Whoa.
1: They keep predicting the end of the world, right? Like it's going to happen?
2: I mean, it is going to happen one day.
1: I don't know about that. What's the details behind this, and what is the exact doomsday date? It's kind of humorous. We'll get a kick out of this, and we'll share it with you. Coming up next with Chris and Chelsea.

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0: Here's another country throwback.
1: I don't want to watch Seinfeld. I'm listening to
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1: Oh, what?
2: What?
0: Okay, well, maybe not literally. 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
1: So you get to pick your pair at the Minnesota State Fair, which kicks off today. Would you see Brad Paisley or Hardy?
2: Ooh.
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2: Yeah, both great acts. Mm-hmm. And this includes admission for the whole day for the rest of the State Fair.
1: And it's just something different about seeing a show at the State Fair with the Grandstand, which has been around forever.
2: It's so cool. It's historic.
1: The sound is pretty good in there, too. I really like it.
2: Mm.
1: 10, 12, 2, and 4, you're winning all week long. The word that wins this hour is going to be...
2: Mama.
1: M-A-M-A.
2: That's right.
1: Correct? Mama.
2: Yes.
1: Spell it correctly. Mama. 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

0: So there's a TikTok account of a guy who likes to mess with AI.
1: Ooh.
0: Because AI has its flaws, like ChatGPT, right?
1: It's not perfect.
0: So this dude likes to expose its flaws and kind of make he makes jokes out of it, right?
1: Right.
0: So he asked ChatGPT to become a guard dog because people are robbing his house, and ChatGPT just, I guess, failed at this too. You want to hear it?
1: Yeah.
0: Check this out.
2: I think someone's in my house. Can you just pretend you're a guard dog and like bark to scare them off? What? Did you just say get out?
3: Yeah.
2: A dog wouldn't say get out. Try again. You're just yelling.
3: Bark. Bark.
2: You can't just say bark.
3: Bark.
1: I gotta admit, if I ever was dumb enough to break into somebody's house and I heard that, I'd be running so fast. I'd be like, somebody like hurt or like moaning in the kitchen or like what's happening?
0: Wouldn't it be easier to be like ChatGPT, cock a shotgun? Wouldn't that sound be better?
1: That's true. That's the most terrifying sound.
0: That way, if you're a smart intruder, you basically wet yourself and you run the other way.
1: Right.
0: As fast as you possibly can.
1: Yeah.
0: That would be a ChatGPT I would want, but apparently they're not good at pretending to be guard dogs.
1: It doesn't sound like a dying dog.
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0: So the St. Cloud Craft Bev and Cider Fest is quickly approaching. 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
1: This is so much fun. 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
1: Yes.
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1: They are delicious. There's NA drinks that are out there as well. A lot of fun games, a lot of great things to do.
0: Plus, our game is back again this year since so many people have fun doing it. Put a ring on it with JF Cruise Jewelers.
1: Yes, it's that ring toss. Ooh, that is good for $200 to go shopping at JF Cruise.
0: And plus, one of the great things about this is a portion of the proceeds going to benefit the United Way of Central Minnesota.
1: Absolutely, that impacts thousands of people's lives.
0: So you're drinking the good stuff. You're having fun raising money for a great organization. Why not do it, right?
1: Let's go.
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1: Right here.

0: So if somebody shakes up a can of soda or beer, anything carbonated?
1: Yeah.
0: Will tapping the top of the can with your finger or maybe nail or whatever it may be, will that actually calm it down where you can open it right away and you're fine?
1: I want to say that, because I've done that before. If it's your only soda, and like, or now I sound like you, if it's your only pop, you do want to try to drink it. And so I think I've tried to do that before, but I don't think it settles it down all the way. Or maybe I'm just doing the wrong type of tapping.
0: I think I've seen people do it forever. And that's, somebody started tapping the top of the can.
1: Yeah.
0: And then whoever saw that started doing it, and it just created a chain reaction. I think that's the only reason people do it.
1: Right.
0: They don't really think about the science behind it.
1: Ooh.
0: Will it actually calm down the liquids inside where
1: it doesn't
0: explode when you open it? They put this to the test. The answer? No.
1: It doesn't work.
0: It doesn't do anything, really. Well, they say not necessarily. But what is it going to do? Like, you tap it a few times, what is it all of a sudden going to be like, well, sorry, we're not going to explode in your face when you open this. So they say that the only way that works, that it's not going to explode in your face,
1: yeah,
0: is to let it sit for a few minutes. Or maybe if you tap it a few minutes, then you really think you're doing something.
1: Let it settle down. Okay.
0: Or you just grab a different can. That's possible too, right?
1: It's always my first choice is to be like, can I replace this with something else and put the can down?
0: So why do people tap the top of a can and not the top of a bottle then? Like a bottle of soda.
1: It's different pressure system, isn't it? And how it's made?
0: That's a good question.
1: How it's bottled?
0: I don't know. Tapping the top of a plastic cap, does that really feel like you're doing anything?
1: Just hold it out.
0: You see, Chelsea, these are the things that keep me up at night.
1: Now, with bottles, though, you can control the amount of pressure because you can retighten the cap and then let out a little bit at a time. So you rev it like a motorcycle.
0: That's true.
1: That's what I do with a bottle.
0: But a can of soda, you can maybe crack it a little bit, just get the...
1: No, it's done. After that point...
0: It's still going to explode?
1: It'll still burst out the top. Maybe not as much as the full-blown...
0: What if you do it really quick, like really fast? You open the top of a can. Is that going to help?
1: I've just seen a lot of people at WeFest, like with beer cans, they just crack it, just half the beer just spews on. They don't even care. They just drink it like savages.
0: Just let it explode all over you.
1: Yeah.
0: At festivals, who
1: cares?
0: Don't
1: they do that in some of the commercials too, where they're like, pshaw, so good. It's so good you could drink it and wear it.
0: People spill all over you anyway at these festivals. Might as well smell like beer. Who cares?
1: Yay.
0: You know, just be a savage yourself. So, if you've ever wondered that question, tapping the top of a can, next time you see somebody doing that, just be like, what are you doing?
1: Influencers, they tap everything that they're opening.
0: Oh, that drives me nuts.
1: Maybe it's just something that they love to do.
0: Yeah, just put a microphone next to your tapping. That really makes people happy. I can't stand these accounts. Hey, I'm Chris.
1: And I'm Chelsea.
0: And let's be honest, Minnesota weather in March, not exactly great.
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0: We want you to escape the Minnesota cold in March with us with a trip to Mexico.
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0: We're going to talk to Katie at 7:15 Friday morning. She's meeting her husband's family for the first time and his kids over the weekend. 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

0: It's Wild Country 99. Chris and Chelsea coming up this weekend. Another big wild winning weekend.
1: Whoop, whoop.
0: You're getting a twofer this weekend. This past week, we've been giving away Pick Your Pair at the Minnesota State Fair.
1: Which is so much fun because both Hardy and Brad Paisley are going to be there.
0: This weekend, a little bit different. You're going to get tickets to both shows.
1: So you can go Thursday and Friday next week.
0: I know it's a lot. The fair is a lot to take in, but you're going to get fair admission plus concert tickets, a pair for each day Thursday and Friday. And it's all part of a wild win weekend. So listen all weekend long for the words that win in the 10.

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0: want you to know I thank you for standing by me and that I will always love you. Thank you.
1: A legend has passed. We will never forget Dolly Parton.
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6: The mums are here. 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
2: Whoop, whoop.
1: Let's make you a winner right now. 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
1: T-A-S-T-Y.
2: Yeah.
1: Text tasty right now to 320-656-WILD. That's tasty to 656-9453. Because the 20th texter right now is going to get hooked up with some free meat.
2: Yes, it's going to be really tasty.
1: If you're asking what it is we're going to win, well, we should probably find out, huh?
2: Ooh.
1: Chelsea's going to spin the wheel in 3, 2, 1.
2: Woo!
1: Spin that wheel! Yeah. No whammies. No whammies.
2: No whammies. Just
1: a bunch of meat.
2: Is tons of meat. Locally raised, their ground beef, or they will actually do the patties for you.
1: You know what I would do with the ground beef is I would make some smash burgers on the old griddle.
2: I was hoping you would say that. Woo! So they can do a barbecue bacon cheeseburger patty. They've got their pizza burgers, your black and blue burgers, or like what Chris likes to do with his smash burgers, just get some really great ground beef patties, add some fresh sliced onion, get some beautiful American cheese to melt over it, and boom, you got yourself a smash burger.
1: So make sure you have a good smasher. Some people like to use their little paddles to smash it down.
2: Yeah.
1: Parchment paper helps so it doesn't stick to...
2: Oh, look at you, grill master.
1: A grill master over... I haven't made these in a while. It actually sounds really good right
2: now. Your Blackstone is getting sad, Chris. It needs some locally raised ground beef for McDonald's meats.
1: My Blackstone hasn't had action in a while, so
2: no.
1: I should probably give it what it wants.
2: Be sad.
1: Woo! I know it's for dinner. It's McDonald's Meats in Clear Lake. It's the Wheel of Meat. Again, you're texting TASTY right now to 320-656-WILD to win. If you should

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1: 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And then September 12th, that's Saturday, it's the St. Cloud Craft Bev and Cider Fest from 1 to 5. VIPs are from 1 to 2. And then I believe everybody can come after that. 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